once more. Are there any girls in the house tonight? There you are. All right, girls. I want you to say, what's love got to do with it? You say, what's love got to do?

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It laid us low and left our spirits weakened. 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
0: 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The show let out at 5 past 10. The next day, Mark was back in
1: jail again.

Now we're going to do a more familiar thing. This one by the great George Gershwin. And I'm sure that everybody knows A Foggy Day. Oh yeah, this is sort of plagiarized too. We heard Matt Matthews do something similar to this, so I'm sure he'll recognize it anyhow.